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0: traffic 217. Seven mile. 10-4, on Hanzuken near Egan for a traffic hazard. Single report that there's a fire hose in the lane of travel as you approach Egan to merge from Hanzuken. Hanzuken as you approach Egan.
1: 10-4, it'll be a minute.

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2: Did you want any follow-up?
3: Okay.
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1: Copy, patient of a middle-aged male at the intersection of Mallard and Alpine. 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
1: Negative, but we were really precise with where we told him to wait. We'll try to call him back.
0: Copy. 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
2: Engine 31 for medic 3.
0: Yeah, go ahead.
2: There was a person laying over by the connexes. 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
0: Copy.

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0: 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Scott. I'll be out at room 327 with Ralph Austin, and it's RMS number 878.
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1: 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Go ahead.
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0: We're getting a call about some type of road rage incident near Ford's at Franklin. Caller's advising they're being followed by a brand new all-black Toyota Tacoma. We're trying to get further.

0: 125228. They're currently showing on Ferry Way near South Franklin. We're trying to just have them go directly to the downtown transit center.
1: Copy.

525 and 228. Your caller is going to be in a 2017 Toyota Highlander. He's currently at Franklin Street, hopefully about to turn on the front.

0: 62. They should be at Front and Main Street now.
1: Is it the black truck that's following them?
0: Correct. The black new Toyota Tacoma looking truck is following them. The complaint is on that Toyota Highlander.
1: 10-4.
2: Control engine 31.
3: Yes, 31.
4: I'm following the Highlander.
2: McBree is transporting one to the top. Engine 31 is clear returning.
3: Copy.
0: 125, you advise you're following the truck now?
4: Yes, Julian,
2: control, 315. Yeah, we still need to go down to the train. You can look for that item.
0: Copy.

0: 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Traffic 217, please.
1: Ferry terminal.
0: Reference the fire hose in the roadway. CCFR was going to look for it if you had observed it. Is there one there? Can they cancel, go and look for it?
1: It's there in the grass.
0: Engine 31, it's still in the area. It's just been moved out of the road. It's in the grass.
2: Copy. We'll swing through. Check on it.

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0: 31. Correct. Nothing seen or heard on Lake Court. People outside washing their cars and stuff. And check out UAS housing. It's right behind the coal site.
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0: Go ahead.
1: Francisco Sandoval Diaz is going to be licensed out of Washington. He's clear. He was for back in March for not obtaining an Alaska DL.
0: 10-4. He said he was following the guy because the other guy had cut him off and was cussing at him, so that made a bad. It didn't seem bad driving. It was too slow for that. Code 4.
1: Copy.
0: Go ahead. George Strom's in front of the old rendezvous. If you still need to interview him,
1: I will. Thank you.

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0: Nothing seen or heard of UAS. Everybody's moving about normally. 10-8.
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0: One Charles Gaston Avenue for a parking issue. Caller advised that there's a white hatchback with no handicap plate or rearview mirror placard parked in a handicap spot.

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1: Cut.
0: According to the arrows on the handicap signs, that vehicle is not in the handicap parking.
1: Timber.
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1: Good.
0: Martinez Macias is going to be Class D, clear valid. The vehicle is registered to Anna Teresa Ramirez, expires in October on a 2017 Honda Accord. It's clear.
1: Copy.
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0: 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They weren't sure she was going to go with them. 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
1: Or, speaking with the caller, it sounds like they want to try another route first.
0: I guess I'll give them this one.

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1: Medic 10, go ahead.
0: Medic 10, been out.
1: Central Public Medic 10, been out. We are a GF or a patient transport back to a residence. It's for 67-year-old female with thumb pain. 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
0: And copies.

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1: Control, here's one. 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

0: responding.
1: 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It's 8216 Cedar Drive. 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

0: Time lapse is about an hour now. The caller was requesting a welfare check in the area of 600 West Willoughby's for a male who was struggling to walk. He had a walker and a bag. He didn't have any medical complaints. The caller just said he was walking slow. The male told her not to call us. Said he lived in the apartments down the street at Fireweed. It's been an hour. We've received no other calls.
1: Embark, code 12.
0: Embark.

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1: Go ahead. It's going to be a white Dodge long bed pickup truck with a bunch of trees in the back of it. 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
2: 10-4, I'm en route.

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0: 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Right. Just taking a nap after a long day of work. 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

0: Medic 1. Medic 1, go ahead. Medic 1 is responding. Central copy, Medic 1 responding. Call me first, room 146 for a 46-year-old female having disturbance standing. The call is not with the patient that indicated that the patient has some history with some medical issues and was admitted last week. 46-year-old female, room 146.
1: City 238. Control,
2: 231 is now. Copy details.
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1: The vehicle Lima Hotel, Hotel 227, comes back to a 2005 Subaru Forester to Lisa Ray of Barron's Avenue. The vehicle did leave the parking stall. The caller has not seen it leave the parking garage yet, but they are not watching the 2nd Street exit.
0: Temple.

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1: I didn't see the vehicle inside the parking garage.
2: Control, is your 31 on scene? How's your first?
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1: Did the callers say if they saw it leave it through the main entrance?
0: They were watching the main entrance and it did not depart through that exit.

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1: Copy, sir.
0: Control, medic one.
1: Medic one, go ahead.
0: Medic one, driving, I think.

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0: Medic 1 is transporting 1 to the hospital. Engine 31 is clear. We're going to be responding to seizure drive to assist Medic 3.
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0: control, medic 3.
1: Stand by, what?
2: Medic 3, go ahead.
0: Medic 3 is transporting 1 to the hospital.
2: Captain Med 3.
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0: 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Transmission from Medic 3, we're in service to training quarters.
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1: 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We do booster shots at the San Francisco for a 90-year-old female with severe lumbar back pain and it's radiating down the right leg. 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
1: Safeway.
0: And turn into the Target Mall for a male with tattoos on his face, another caller identified him as Alabama, Justin Greek. He's wearing a black baseball hat, black shirt, yelling in the middle of the street. The original caller thought he had OD'd and went and woke him up, and then he started yelling, screaming, and he's currently running around in the street in front of the Nugget Mall.
1: Copy. No.

0: 231, City.
1: 231.
0: Additionally, he's clear, but we do have a summons that needs to be served.
2: Control, here's one. Go ahead. I arrived at City Hall.
0: Copy, Cash.

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0: City 231.
1: Go ahead.
0: Be out with him. He's at the window of a car in the North Rim Bank drive-through.
1: With Shannon?
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7231. 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

0: everyone, please. If you could start heading towards the area of Safeway, we're on 911 with a caller who's reporting a fight going on. There's lots of yelling. They really don't know where they are.
1: Hello?
0: They said they weren't at Safeway, but the rapid SOS is showing 3030 vintage.
1: I copy him en route.
0: 10-4.
1: City 169, I copy. Be route.

0: 2231, any location that beeps?
1: The component is very challenging, long pauses, unsure, unclear direction. The last update was going to be closer to the domino. The vehicle pulled in, a white, medium-sized vehicle. He could not determine if it was a car, truck, or SUV, right? There was a female. She parked the car and then yelled at possibly a passenger in the vehicle. The caller could not provide much details. It's very challenging to get information.
0: I'm in the area.
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0: Over.

0: City 231.
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1: Of course. We also weren't able to get the caller's name if you wanted to get that.

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0: Please clear to copy on Waterhouse. Christopher Joseph Patrick Waterhouse, Wharton 317 of 86. He's got one outstanding JPD warrant, $50, failure to appear for trespassing.
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0: 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Blue review, room 217 for CPR in progress.
1: Picture copy. Engine 31 medic 3 responding to their in progress. 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They are doing their CPR.
0: Copy that.
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0: Oh, did you copy that she is conscious and alert?
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0: 231, Hudson CAD, code 14. 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
1: Two thirty-one
0: vintage.
1: Soho apartment 9 Alpha for domestic. The female half has walked off. It's going to be Melissa Joey break. Aaron Edinger is in the apartment. He apparently lives there, according to the complainant. Melissa and Aaron were fighting with each other, both physical and verbal. The caller originally called upset because they were drinking in the apartment, and she doesn't want that there and wanted us to enforce her house rules. I did not explain that that's not an option, but because she did mention the physical domestic. Coho 9 Alpha.
0: Camera. 31-69, I copy and route. 10-4.

0: All right, go ahead.
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1: Go ahead.
2: I'll be coding medical, and I'll be en route to the domestic.
1: Okay.

0: 231, Loop of Dryden.
1: I've got an additional caller that says there's a IFA bleeding from her face, her shirt is half off, and went into the woods and then left.
0: Say 231, that was mostly static in 10-9.
1: There was an additional caller who said there was an IFA bleeding from her face, her shirt was half off, she went into the woods to the left.

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1: The female is described as wearing a pink tank top, black, black bra, jeans, and she's barefoot.
0: Sure.

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1: Go for 231.
0: Where are you out with her, and do you need us to start medical?
1: We were out with her behind Building 9. She's got some cuts on her face. Stand by for medical. Yeah, if anyone's concerned, she has some bumps on her head and stuff. If we can get medical to come check her out.
0: Good work.

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1: Medic 1's responding.
0: Copy, Medic 1 responding. JPD is on scene, Coho Apartments, behind Building 9, with a 30-year-old female with lacerations and bumps to the face and head. This is at post to post. JPD is on scene. 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
0: Hey, where are you guys at right now?
1: Turning on to Valley Boulevard right now.
0: Copy that. Control engine 31, confirming JPD is on scene with medic 1. JPD is
1: on scene, medic
0: 1
1: is not quite there yet.
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1: He's clear.
0: 10-4. I'm going to be out with him.
1: 10-4 at the apartment.

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0: Peterson is 010 from the librarian area and is waiting for a taxi for a ride to the warming shelter. I'll be 10-8.
1: You still inside downtown?
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0: I'm lasting about 20 minutes on the possible DUI, last seen turning onto Atlin from Benenha Loop Road. It started as a gray Honda Ridgeline, license plate Golf, Zulu Golf 814. It was unable to maintain lane, ran a red light at McNugget, was driving very slowly, and was turning into the bike lane a few times, last seen turning onto Atlin Drive.
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0: 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On license plate, Lima, Delta, Foxtrot, 594.
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0: Of course, at the Crystal, if you can meet with Shauna Starr, she's reporting her son, Tyee Dunlap, is stalking her. He was showed up at the Alaskan when she was there and is currently at the Crystal. The caller is being hidden by staff in the kitchen. Crystal Saloon.
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2: 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I was just going to check and see if he needed a tow.
0: Yeah, eventually we get a child in the car. I'm waiting for the dad to get here to get the child first.
2: 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I will wait.

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0: 10-4. Do you think you're going to be able to break free for a disturbance at the warming shelter?
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0: Lydia, 185.
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0: I'll be en route to the warming shelter.
1: 10-4, staff there's having issues with Gabriel Katzik. He's apparently causing a disturbance. He's yelling and threatening people. He doesn't have any weapons.
0: 10-4.

0: 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That was unreadable static and volume.
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0: 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I'll be 10-8.
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0: Threadneedle, intersection closest to Gloucester Road for a fireworks complaint. Who's caller? It's an ongoing issue described as coming from the left side of Threadneedle when turning onto Threadneedle, and it's just past the duplex, and then there's the property it's coming from has a house on the front, and then there's another house behind that house, possibly the third or fourth driveway on the left, Threadneedle.
1: 10-4, I'll be in route.

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0: 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Juliet, Whiskey, X-ray 911. City, 23, all the outlets on the traffic stop.
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1: 10-4.
2: Two 31
1: City. 231.
3: 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The caller would like assistance getting them off the property and issuing the trespass letter. Caller will be on the front side of the building. 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
0: Sure.
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0: go ahead.
1: Your driver's clear, valid.
0: 10-4, can you confirm expiration of the vehicle as well?
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2: Biawas, Alaska, Gulf, Sierra Whiskey, 675.
1: 10-4, other unit. Go ahead.
2: Eric Stewart, 226 of
1: 88,
2: Brick. Ayla Hurling, 10-22 of 94. 10-4. City 238. 238,
1: go ahead.
2: This is me escorting home my friends back to the Juno Hotel. I'll be 10-8.

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0: Your driver cleared Aspen, but Aspen's frozen now, so I can't see driving status or check in CIC. But

0: Absence, so still not working, but Derek and Ayla appear to be clear local.
1: 10-4.
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1: 169, I have another call on Mall Road.
0: Okay, go ahead.
1: It's the same complaint as bootlegger in front of Thibodeau's Liquor, Cassandra Hagstrom's, and previously trespassed. She's on the property. They would like to pursue charges. She's wearing a gray shirt with a black long sleeve sweatshirt over her shoulders.
0: Copy. I'll head that way after we figure out what we got here.

0: traffic then.
1: Go ahead.
0: Doesn't appear anybody's inside, but the garage door is open and there's lots of vehicles in here. Can you get in touch with the responsible for Juneau Auto Mall and let them know?

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1: Right.
0: What part is specifically open? Is it like the detailing side or?
1: Affirmative. I think it's the detailing side that's towards Alpine, and I can call in too if you want me to talk to him.
0: We'll let you know. We're going to try to get them on the phone. We just wanted to be able to tell them which, like, doors were open.
1: Yeah, it's the garage door facing Alpine, and we are able to close it, and we can lock the door, and they just want us to secure it.
0: 10-4.

0: 32-31.
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0: Spoke with a caller. Sounds like Cassandra may have crossed over to Egan towards the court hall.
1: Okay.

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I didn't see her down to Frontier Suites. I'm going to check the bike path. 10-4.

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0: control, J31 Mac 3 and out.
1: Control copy, Central 31 Medic 3 and out. Order response, 1952 Lucas Road, unit number 2. For an 83-year-old female that has a oxygen saturation level of 78%, she's able to speak in full sentences. She is a non-ambulatory patient. Standard response, 1962 Lucas Road, unit number 2.
0: Copy, 1962. Number 2.

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0: 2-1, Marine parking garage for possible vehicle rifling in progress. There are several car alarms that have gone off. Break. 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They're currently on the second floor. Break. 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
1: Ten four, I'm in route.
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1: Ten four, I am pulling up to the scene.

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0: Medic 10's responding.
1: Central copy of Medic 10 responding. Standard 2572. This is the drive number 5 for a medical alert. Alarm sound that was activated by attendants. The alarm company did not get a hold of the patient. 2572. This is the drive number 5.
0: Medic 10 copies.

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1: Morning, Prime, go ahead.
0: Yeah, with M, Franklin at Spice.
1: Tipper, I also reviewed more of the camera. It looks like the wrong individuals, or maybe there was more, were involved in it. The camera shows a female that's wearing a blue over shawl kind of thing that was checking some car doors.
0: 10-4. City 238, based on earlier interactions, that female is going to be Charity Berkeley.
1: Good work. Go ahead.
0: Justin Ridiger.
1: Check
0: 185-23, what's your location? I'm on Franklin in front of Spice Restaurant. 10-4, I'm in route.
1: Go ahead.
0: Lewis Whitaker. 238 on scene.
1: 10-4.

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1: Go ahead with Medic 10.
0: The alarm company recontacted, so they spoke to the subscriber who said she wasn't injured, but she did still need help, so they're not really sure what's going on with her.
1: Medic 10 copies.

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1: Morning. Ive, go ahead.
0: Those two are code 10. I'll be in my vehicle typing notes.
1: 10-4.
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0: Bear's gone. Left a mess. I took some photos for CSU follow-up.
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0: 35C. The Glory Hall for a trespass. Callers reporting Sandra Hagstrom's on the back side of the building, sleeping by the back door, refusing to leave.
1: 10-4.
0: Additionally, it sounds like they're also reporting another trespass in a vehicle, but we're still getting details on that, and they're unrelated to Cassandra, but still at the Glory Hall.
1: 10-4.

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1: Control Medic Treatment Service. Okay.

0: 35, City.
1: 235, Greninger, roundabout. Go ahead.
0: 2-4. So there's two trespass issues, Cassandra, on the back side of the building, and then there's a white or silver Jeep on the Teal Street center side of the Glory Hall, on the Glory Hall property. The caller contacted Sue's papa, and she believed Tiffany Howard in the vehicle. She asked him to leave. They're refusing to do so. Frank? While on the phone with the complainant, the last update she had for Cassandra was that Cassandra has now approached the Jeep and is talking to those individuals. The complainant thinks all three of them have been served trespass letters, and they do want to pursue charges.
1: 10-4. And can you also check for warrants for Papa?

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1: Go ahead.
0: I know you only asked about Papa, but we checked everybody. They're all clear, and Howard and Papa are ID only.
1: 10-4.

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1: Can you have the caller come meet with us over here?
0: And you're at the vehicle, correct?
1: We're at the front of the Gore Hill.
0: Come on.

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0: Alaska 676-1868, Tracy Michael.
1: Can I get that number again? We both got somebody different.
0: The Alaska 767-1868, Tracy Scott Michael.
1: I almost did it again, but I got Tracy Michael this time. I'll run him.
0: Good for it, thanks.
1: 169 City.
0: Yes.
1: Clear, valid, corrective lenses.
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1: Go ahead.
0: He also has city conditions of release, no new law violations, and obey all trespass orders.
1: Temple. City 169, can you get another by name and date of birth?
0: Go ahead.
1: Amber Farnham, 430 of 90.

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0: I'm talking to a possible missing person. Troy Winchester was last seen on Tuesday morning and has not been seen or heard from since. Something is available via phone and is with Winchester's mother.

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1: Hagstrom took off as soon as I got out of the Glory Hall break. I'm going to be in the area for a second looking for her to try and serve the trespass letter, and then I'll let you know when I clear.
0: Pepper, thank you.
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1: Control copy, use Engine 11, Medic 1, responding, standard response, or deployed apartments, Alpha 5, for the individual male who seems to be deteriorating over the last couple of days. No history of diabetes, charges study all over. He is repeating the words, help me. He does have some hearing deficiencies and a decreased appetite over the last 2 weeks. Or deployed apartments, Alpha

0: So there's one.
1: Go ahead.
0: 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Nobody found returning to service.
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0: 1, here's transfer to the hospital, 11, service.

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1: 38, go ahead.
0: You guys talked over each other. You with 185.
1: I'm en route.
0: Copy, en route.
1: 238, 185, I'm 10-3. 10-4, I am in service.
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0: Holding a trespass at the Glory Hall. It's Cassandra Hagstrom again.
1: 10-4, is she outside?
0: Affirmative.

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1: 2-14, huh?
0: I'll be en route to the fully dry and call.
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0: I'm in service route to the Bravo call.
1: Yep. Probably doesn't need to be clarified, just making sure the Bravo one you're referring to is the 1079.
0: Yeah, sorry, that one.
1: No worries.

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0: 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She ran away when we drove up, but I just met with Doug Warehouse down.
1: I copy, you're in the area looking for 10-9 the last incident.
0: We had met with Glory Hall staff first. Can I get two 10-28s, please?
2: Go ahead.
0: Oh, disregard. We're with Haggerson right behind the mall.
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0: Can you notify Alaska Mortuary? And we're still working on Exville to get out of the woods, but they can start responding to that flick, right?

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0: I'm advising you're clear for a phone call.
1: Will do. 119 City.
0: 19, go ahead.
1: Not clear for a phone call yet, but which side of the field are y'all on?
0: Between the field and Coho.

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0: 10-4.

0: City, 214.
1: 214, go ahead.
0: I have the date he was reported missing, but what is the time he was reported missing?
1: Correction, 1826.
0: 10-4.

0: City 213.
1: 213, go ahead.
0: Any luck with that chainsaw?
1: Reached park maintenance. He's going to try to call somebody to have them head that way. And can you confirm best access is going to be from the school site?
0: Affirm, but I'll have to guide him in. Additionally, probably needs to see a bar with a four-wheeler.

0: 213C. 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Where are you staged up at for them to meet you?
1: I'm just in the parking lot right now.
0: About 15.

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0: Did you guys receive the email from 239? I think it's this number.
1: If you're talking about the one that said we had the bolo for him, yes.
0: Okay, just real quick and briefly, was there any note of, like, mental health issues?

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1: 119.
0: There's not in the email. However, when his next of kin called on the 30th, they alleged suicidal issues.
1: 10-4.

0: Hey, Joaquin, what's subject type?
1: Just it is 5-9.
2: Control, Fire 3.
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2: We're going to get a crew ready to go out there, but I'm going to go out and see if it may be easier to use a different method.
3: Copy. Sure you're going to.
4: I have a duty officer in route from the bar department who's going to evaluate how to best transport the patient.
0: Copy. I think there's a stretch. We have enough volunteers here. We can get to the trail and then from there, I'm sure we'll get the things working on.
1: 213 had said he thought they would need a four-wheeler.
0: Copy. I'll call in. That way.
5: City, call 3.
1: 213, go ahead.
5: With a stretcher, we might be able to get a vehicle back to the trail.
1: 10-4, we will call her and cancel the four-wheelers.

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1: 125, go ahead.
0: Yeah, the substation reports.

0: 19-3. They're going to bring a stretcher. Edward, thanks.
1: 188-City.
0: 188.
1: I'm attaching you to 119's call for a requested notification.
0: City, 203.
1: 213, go
0: ahead. You can cancel that. I spoke with the ASC in the parking lot. They're going to do the notification.
1: Copy, ASC is currently doing the notification. 119 was looking for it to be done pretty quickly.
0: Yep, he's headed there now.
1: 10-4.
0: 18, copy.

0: to duties 13.
1: 213, go ahead.
0: Can you direct the stretcher and the mortuary around the back of the school to the last mobile outbuilding classroom thing?
1: Copy. Around the back of the school beyond the last modular classroom.
0: Abrams.

0: 3, go ahead.
1: They're letting us know the easiest access point is by the modular classrooms.
0: Copy that.
2: Possible vehicle rifling about a block away from 4300 Glacier Highway going towards downtown. Caller advised that there was a male in a hoodie and a red and black shirt or jacket who was sitting inside of a broken down old red truck. Break. There was another red type broken down vehicle that the caller thinks that the subject has either been camping in or that he just drove up in. Caller thought it looked sketchy. He really didn't have further.
3: Copy.
4: City to do it. Copy. I'll head that way as well.
1: Yeah.

0: City to the rate 1029 by name and related.
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0: 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Rescue 35 is en route to JPD's location to assist.
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0: 228, City.
1: Sorry.
0: No vehicle currently registered with that plate. It used to be on a 96 Mazda that expired in 23 and has had a transfer pending to Tamara Jones since March of this year.
1: Good. Do you think we can back one of our squad cars down here? Yeah, I can probably do it with mine. If you back it down here, we can just kind of walk along the, out the back and walk along with it. 10-4.

0: Go ahead.
1: I hear someone yelling behind the police substation. I'm going to go check it out.
0: 10-4. 125, in case it's related, Mary Diedrichson has been in the area calling multiple times this morning.
1: Now that you mentioned her name, I recognize the voice. I'll just stay at the substation working my reports.
0: Ten four.

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0: 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Notes and cat.

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0: Mary was verbally trespassed from the Capital City Center, Transit Center for 24 hours, and they're working on a more permanent letter. The in-service reports and subject.

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1: Well, Aspen Mortuary is on scene, and we're out of the woods with the personnel.

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1: 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For a male in his 60s who fell, the caller was upset and hasn't really been able to provide much more. It sounds standard.

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0: 10-4, area 4530, Kanata Street, litter. Repeated ongoing problem of trash being left outside and scattered around into neighbor's yards and up the trail behind their residence. 4530 Kanata Street, the right side of the duplex.
1: 10-4, en route.

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1: 10-4-2-0-2.

0: City, 131.
1: 131, go
0: ahead. I'll be with airfield maintenance at a campsite near the condos on Airport Boulevard.
1: Control, Engine 11.
2: 10-4,
1: is that
2: going to
1: be closer to
2: Shelton? Engine 11, we believe it's going to be 386 Village Street, but the caller advised that at the blue house on Village Street that has 10
1: Street
2: and Lincoln Mobile
1: is here,
2: which is the yard. There's a bunch of extension cords that are running off through the yard, and one of them was sparking.
1: Mm-hmm.
2: She was concerned about some type of fire starting.
3: 11 copies.

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1: 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We'll be out to investigate.

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1: Check by.
0: Go ahead.
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1: PO 1, go ahead.
0: Myself and PO 2 are 10-8 from probation.
1: 10-4, PO 1. One 88 10-60.
2: Okay.

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1: Good and solid.
0: Yeah, I'm able to find any parking electrical wires or anything, but

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1: You know what?
0: Come forward to Cantrell. He said it's not his camp, but he's going to help get it cleaned up.

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1: JDHS by the soccer field, Capital Transit called bus 67 is stopped by the soccer field. They have an intoxicated subject being rowdy and refusing to get off.

0: 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I'll be at the residence.
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3: Medic 3, go ahead. Medic 3 is transporting one to the hospital. 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
0: 228, go ahead.
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1: Tampa.
0: 213 city. Good. Possible disturbance at Green Park, 1800 North Road apartment, India 70. Caller's advising that there's a bunch of noise coming from this apartment, and he's not really sure if they're just being loud or if there's some type of domestic or fight situation going on.
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0: iPhone? PO1, okay. Myself and PO2 are 10-7 back in probation.

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1: 6794051.
0: Ten 4 213, McAllister, clear with a served protective order.
1: 10-4, who's the petitioner?
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0: You update the address to 1735 Anka Street, and they've been advised not to burn anymore, so they won't be adding any more to the burn barrel.
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2: Travelodge area going towards Frontier Suites for a disturbance and welfare check. People report that a male, approximately 40s, WMA, black jacket, blue shirt, black pants, brown shoes, was going back and forth from parking lot to the center of the street yelling nonsense. Area of the Travelodge.
3: Pepper. 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
2: 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Also, we are arriving on scene. Medic 3 copies, Zach, Matt, and Gurney.

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1: Last unit, 10-9.
0: 213, inbound.
1: 10-4.

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2: 2-9, go ahead.
1: 188-213, just for about another 911 caller on that, advised that the subject has short strawberry blonde hair and a beard. He ran in front of her vehicle on Mendenhall Loop. She almost ran him over, was able to swerve out of the way, but it, she said it feels like he's trying to jump in front of cars. He's on Mendenhall Loop now.
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1: Probably Glacier. Last, he was last in the area of Travelodge headed towards Frontier Suites.
3: Yeah.
2: Good morning.

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1: Copy, Medic One.
0: 228-125. Go ahead. I know you're headed downtown, but could you drift to the transit center to assist me with Eddie? Copy. 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

0: 91. 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
1: Copy. It's going to be coming out of the AJD dock at the downtown, and it's going to BRH. It's approved by both.

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Thank you.

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0: 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It's going to be Greening Park Apartments, 1800 Northwood Drive. It's going to be near Building A, near the dumpsters. A 66-year-old male had a sudden onset of dizziness and near syncope and is unable to walk. 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Greening Park Apartments, Building A, near the dumpster.
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0: He was finishing up just as I got here. He's driving now. 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

0: 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Medic 3.
1: Medic 3 is back in service. Do you have a staff call?
0: We do have a med trans holding.
1: We copy. We'll be responding to that.
0: Time for I'll give you the details. Stand by. Med 3, it's going to be out of the AJD dock from the Norwegian Jude for a 69-year-old female with a left knee injury.
1: Medic 3 copies. AJ dock for a knee injury.
0: Simple.

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1: 214, copy.
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2: I'll head that way.

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1: Please stretch your way.
0: Glacier Highway near Craig Street, on the path that runs along Twin Lakes towards BRH, there is a found property bike that's sitting right near the entrance on the Vanderbilt hillside, and caller believes it's been abandoned.

0: City 214.
1: Go ahead.
0: Can we get an ambulance here to transport him to the hospital? Greg? He is very frail and sick, and he wants to go to the hospital.

10-31 and Medic 1 for Medic 31 available. Duty officer, we have a standard response call for a sick case at Gruning Park, 1110 Jacobson Drive. I'm sorry, it's going to be Gruning Park, 1800 Northwood Drive at Bay. Sorry, it's going to be at Sprucewood Trailer Park, 9951 Stephen Richards Memorial Drive, number 9, for a sick case.

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1: Oops.
0: 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I'm going to drive it. Hold it for

0: Freedom's responding. Are we going to Sprucewood Trailer Park?
1: Affirmative, 9951 Stephen Richards, slot 9. PD's on scene with a very frail elderly male in a wheelchair. He needs transport. He is a cancer patient. Standard response.
0: Engine 31, copy. Thanks.

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1: We'll be out with one at the substation. Boston.
0: 10.

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0: Jamar.

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0: Orange 713 at 75, clear.
1: Copy. He is using the bathroom. So go to 14 and we'll be both back at the substation.
0: 10-4.

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1: Medic One.
0: Medic One is clear and responding to Spruce Woods.

Engine 31's arriving on scene, will be Spruce Wood Command. Engine 31, 2-4.

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1: Copy.

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0: 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Code 23 on the theft, and I'll be en route to the district attorney's office or court.
1: 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Can I go ahead and add it to NCRC?
0: 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That's stolen.

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0: John is Class D, clear valid reference. 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Clear.
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0: 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It is a 2018 Subaru registered to an Alice John. It expires in 28. 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

traffic 217, city. Inbound, Auk Lake. Harvey, can you give me a 21, please? 10-4.

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0: 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She confirmed that the issue has resolved itself in code 8.
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0: traffic, 217 City.
1: Hawk Bay roundabout.
0: I have a camping complaint at Holt Chiropractic, 8391 Airport Boulevard. The subjects aren't on scene. The doctor was hoping to talk to a CSU unit.
1: 10-4.

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0: Aiken inbound at Vanderbilt Hill. We have a chair in the middle of the roadway.
1: Never heard.

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1: 10-4.

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1: 10-3, I'm out with the container.
0: Camp 4 traffic 234, 1060.
2: I'm ready.

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1: Okay, perfect.
0: You can inbound at McNugget for a traffic accident, no injuries.
1: 10-4-4-4.
0: Copy. It's a Crosstrek versus a Tacoma, and they're unable to move at least one of the vehicles.
1: 10-4-4-4.

0: 31. Respond to Egan to McNugget for a traffic accident where one vehicle has minor smoke. 214 City.
1: Go ahead.
0: Just information, the fire department's going to be en route. There's no injuries, but the cross truck has a little bit of minor smoke coming out, just as a precaution.
1: I am en route.
2: 10-4.

0: Southeast Trumpet 217.
1: Trumpet 217, go ahead.
2: All right, here at Glacier and Egan by McDonald's. Where is the accident?
1: Egan inbound, Lake Nugget. According to multiple complainants, they're trying to move over to the shoulder. Traffic 217,
2: 10-4.

0: City, traffic 217.
1: Traffic 217, go ahead.
0: One vehicle is south of the light, and the other is north of the light.
1: Stafford, we have reports that one of them has some smoke coming from it. He's still
2: seeing 31, respond to Egan at McNugget for a fire service.
0: I got on inbound, so it must be the one that's on the other side of the light. I'm
3: control, engine 31.
2: Go ahead, engine 31.
3: 31's responding.
2: Copy. Traffic accident with no injuries at Egan inbound at McNugget. There is a Subaru cross truck on scene that has some minor smokes, no flames observed, no injuries.
1: Engine 31, additionally, one of the vehicles is before the intersection if you're going inbound, and the other is after. The one after is not observed to have any smoke coming from it.
3: Copy. It sounds like the vehicle we're looking for is before the intersection.
4: They're both actively trying to move the vehicles off the roadway at this time.
3: Copy. Thanks.

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0: 23, copy.
2: Engine 31. Engine 31's on scene. We've got two vehicles. No smoke observed. We'll be out to investigate. Copy, engine 31 on scene. Two vehicles. No smoke observed. We are investigating.
0: City 213, and out.
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1: Kilo Lima 801. 10-4, on a blue 2005 Toyota pickup registered to Jacob Olmsted or Kaylee Neary, expiration 12 of 26.
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0: 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Red Dog Saloon, South Franklin Street for a seizure. 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
1: 14, go ahead.
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4: Copy, Engine
0: 11. 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
4: Medic 1, yeah,
0: Red Dog Saloon,
4: 270
0: is on Franklin Street,
4: sir. 0
0: mountain,
4: some
0: for approximately 2 minutes.
4: Yeah, patrol up Silver Glacier, maybe I'll let you know when I'm back in my vehicle, honey.
1: Tipper, what's your estimated time of return?
4: The return is 1730.
0: Sir, Angel 11, Medic 1, they're going to be outside on the sidewalk, right across from the saloon.
4: Medic 1 copies. 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
0: Medic 3.
1: 213, traffic 217.
4: Medic 3 is responding.
5: Good.
0: Copy, Medic 3. 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
1: Need me over there.
0: Room G is in John. 469 ML, hypotensive and syncope. 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
1: 10-4.
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1: 214,
0: go ahead. If you get somebody from streets to respond, there's a bit of debris out here that we just can't get up.

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1: Control, I'm Sullivan.
2: Sullivan.
1: I'm Sullivan, Medic 1 on scene, establishing the Red Dog Command.
2: Super.
1: Let's park in the parking lot.
2: What part of the intersection is the debris in?
3: Just the left lane of the inbound side, on the outbound half of the intersection of the
2: inbound. I'm sorry, I'm confused. On the left lane, the inbound side, but the outbound part?
3: Yeah, I'll call it.
1: Medic 1, pull forward.

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1: 214, case number 42.
0: 79?
1: 42.
0: 42.

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0: You back tonight?
1: Yeah, I'm still up tonight. I was in the parking garage at the time that you called. Oh, radio.
0: 10-4.
2: 125 City.
3: I'll be in my on foot. Do the trespass.
0: 10-4, do it to it.
2: It's going to be en route to the men's room at the city hall for a subject sleeping in the room, and the bathroom has the door locked.

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1: 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I'm going to take the notes.
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1: 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Both units back out substation.

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1: 10-4, traffic 217.
2: One, 2, 5, City.
0: 1, 2, 5, go ahead.
2: It's going to be near the yacht club, inbound, directly across from the yacht club on Egan inbound. There is a propane tank on the road near the guardrail.
0: In the road or near the guardrail?
2: It's not in traffic, it's on the side of the road.
0: Okay.
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1: Douglas Highway, about 4 miles. Go ahead.
0: 3rd Street and Harris, Harris and 3rd, advised that the somebody left their trash can out and there's trash strewn everywhere from a bear. The trash does not have a lock on it. The owner of the trash can lives in the gray and white house up the long stairs.
1: Ten four, Sherman Road.

Humanity. Please back in service.